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when the renovations are complete. It's not a bird on a plane or anything.

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I told poor Joan, you've been talking

0: This show is awesome.
1: What?
0: This show, it's awesome.
1: What? I can't hear you.
0: This show.
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0: transcendence,
1: tryhard,
0: high strung,
1: neurotic,
0: blue cross,
1: golden arches,
0: pearly gates,
1: supermarket,
0: interstate,
1: picket fence,
0: domestic,
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0: two-state
1: name,
0: gas station,
1: phantom pain,
0: therapist,
1: shell
0: office, parking garage, micropolitics,
1: private property,
0: killing point,
1: agenda,
0: arms,
1: body,
0: legs,
1: flesh,
0: skin,
1: bone,
0: sinew,
1: good luck,
0: arms,
1: body,
0: legs,
1: flesh,
0: skin,
1: bone,
0: sinew,
1: good luck,
0: arms,
1: body,
0: legs,
1: flesh,
0: skin,
1: bone.

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1: Yeah, hi. I'd like to report a bear sighting, as in Smokey Bear. 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
0: Did you know that 9 out of 10 wildfires are caused by humans?
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0: I'm a forest ranger. 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
1: Sorry.
0: Kidding. 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

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In 2024, planting these trees was made illegal, and a bounty opened for property owners with them. 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

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What's not cute is that half of all litters are accidents, which leads to millions killed in shelters each year. 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

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I came up the stairs. 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You'd like to keep my salesman's teeth, wouldn't you, baby? But I'm on a pirate's crazy-eyed quest.

0: 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Yes? Are you proud of how he turned out?
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0: Yes?
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0: Yes.
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You'd like to keep my salesman's teeth, wouldn't you, baby? But I'm on a pirate's crazy-eyed quest. I am wired to the man.

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Did you know that in 2022, transportation emissions accounted for 28% of the United States' greenhouse gas emissions? 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But there is hope. 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

0: Hey, what's up? 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XOXOXO. You getting these texts? Question mark. 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You better text me back. 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

Good morning, Upstate. It is currently 7:12 in the morning, and wherever you are, it is probably way too hot. My name is Steven, and I am here with our new show, 5 Feet Apart. You may know me and my co-hosts from such shows, and honestly, you probably don't know us from such shows as Go Back to Bed, because that was way early on a Friday. But we got a much better time slot today, and for our first show, we're going to kick you off with a little bit more folksy feel. We're going to start off with Bitten by My Love by Frog. See y'all there.

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You are listening to WSBF FM Clemson here on 88.1. I was going to wait till I had some more songs queued up in the logbook before I came back to talk to you, but it was time to do the station ID, so here I am right now. Let's see, that was Moondog by Leif Volbeck, Spirit Finds You by The Brazen Youth, The Camera Divides the Coast of Maine by The Innocence Mission, Changes by Skullcrusher, Fell by Boy Scott, Line Seems Severed by Ceylon Taver, The Boat by The May Trio, What to Make of Me by Olive Clug, and we're going to start you guys off with some Jacarandas by Christopher Lockett, and then Michigan Cherry by River Wireless. Sorry, I just cannot seem to speak this morning. But about halfway through that, we're going to hit you guys with some more PSAs there, and that should be it for this morning. It's a lighter morning, a little more folksy feel. I got summer in my bones still. Started school again recently, but it's just going to drag me down more and more. But I'm going to continue here shortly. I'll see you guys soon.

this love-struck Romeo sings the streets a serenade, laying everybody low. He's got a love song that he made. He finds a convenient street light and he'll step out of the shade and he'll say something like,

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Alrighty, folks, that's about it for our set today. We got a couple more songs left by Yes Ma'am, but it has been a pleasure, as always, to spin some tunes for you guys in the Upstate, and we will be back next week, and hopefully in a month or so here, we're going to have some new, well, let's be real, it's not new, it's the first instance of talent on this show, so lots to be excited about in the future. I hope you guys are all having a great morning, and I will see you all next week. Bye-bye.

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0: 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And if you don't like what we tell you to believe in, we'll kill you.
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0: 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I'm going to play some new rock songs, just a bit of variety songs I've been listening to lately. I'm going to play some quick PSAs, and then we'll get back to the music.
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1: I'm afraid he might collapse before he gets to the stage.
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1: And all the pressure I suffer to be someone that I'm not.
0: Shake no arm.
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0: 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That last song was Is It Really You by Loathe. We're about to play some quick PSAs because it is on the hour. It is 12. 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But there will be somebody playing a show up next soon. 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
1: Hey. This is the Cha-Cha Real Smooth show.
0: Whoa. Sorry, I think these are new headphones.
1: Ooh. They're like,
0: I don't know. They feel different.
1: We're major.
0: Sorry, can you hear yourself?
1: I can really hear myself, yes. Perfect.
0: I want you to hear all of your inner thoughts.
1: Okay. All right. Do you want to...
0: Wait, I want to like see how...
1: That's like really crispy. Wow.
0: Sorry. Just messing with that.
1: Oops. Wait, I think it might be... It's perhaps peaking, but I think it... Oh.
0: Whoa. It's just Mayhaps. Being silly now.
1: Okay.
0: Anyway, you just listened to Countryside by Blood Orange, French Kiss by Mapache, Capstone by Smedley and Lucy Dacus, 40% by The Army, The Navy, We Used to Be Friends by The Dandy Warhols, A Movie Script Ending by Death Cab for a Cutie, Crater by Finn Wolfhard, Yesteryear by Inlet, and Phantom Planet by California by Phantom Planet. I should know that. Oh, no. I'm watching the OC right now.
1: Oh, no, it's okay. It's okay.
0: Ugh.
1: Don't worry. Okay, so what were your thoughts about some of the movies you watched over the summer? I feel like we have to talk about this because every time it's like movies.
0: I do feel like I watched a lot of TV shows.
1: Okay. Yeah.
0: It was a big TV show summer for me. But I did rewatch Call Me By Your Name in theaters, and I would say... Oh, wait.
1: Sorry, maybe a...
0: Yeah.
1: Oh. The joint.
0: Oh.
1: Okay.
0: So, yeah, I was watching Call Me By Your Name in theaters, and that was, like, that was a good experience because everybody had to, like, come back to watch that movie in theaters, and they already knew what was going on, and they've, like, probably read the book.
1: Yes.
0: So that one, I was like, whoa, like, we all know what's going on, and we all have, like, our phones down. It's, like, nice to go to the movie theater.
1: Yes.
0: It was, like, one of those experiences that I was like, ooh, it kind of feels nostalgic to go to the movies to rewatch something like that.
1: Yep.
0: And then I just watched Spider-Man.
1: Yes. Okay.
0: New Spider-Man.
1: Yes. What'd you think?
0: I thought, oh, wait. Before I go, the views and opinions expressed on this show do not reflect the views and opinions of WSBF, Clemson University, or the Board of Trustees.
1: Booyah.
0: Anyway, my thoughts. I thought it was very mid.
1: Okay. All right.
0: And sometimes it did a lot of fan pleasing.
1: I think will agree with you, yes.
0: There were like a lot of things that I was like, oh, this is how it used to be. Yeah. And it was like all of these flashbacks. And it was like, we put so many flashbacks in this.
1: Yes.
0: For how it used to be.
1: Right.
0: To make the audience feel more deeply saddened about the fact that it's not like that anymore.
1: Right.
0: It's just like, I think they could have dug into more plot lines.
1: Yeah. Okay.
0: Also, spoiler alert. But whenever they go into damage control... Yeah. And then you don't see a single villain in there.
1: Yeah.
0: You're telling me that this is the Arkham Asylum of Marvel and there are no supervillains in sight besides one?
1: Why are they shy?
0: Yeah. But they do lock them away.
1: And are they staying in there? Like, no, y'all can melt metal. Like, what's up?
0: Yeah, and I was like, wait, the building exploded. Where are they?
1: Right. Yeah, that's a good point, actually. I didn't catch that. But you're right.
0: Well, originally, I think they were supposed to, and then they cut it out for time.
1: Oh,
0: yep. Or maybe money.
1: I did feel like it was kind of longer than I thought it needed to be.
0: Yeah.
1: Also.
0: 2.5 hours.
1: Yeah. But I watched it with Liza, so that was pretty fun.
0: Oh.
1: I think she's, like, more into it than... I just don't know as much. It's been, like, a minute since I've watched. I'm not, like, a Marvel, like, you know.
0: Yeah.
1: I don't know. I see them every once in a while, but I thought that, I don't know. Yeah, I thought it was a little too, like, honed in on, like, the, oh, this is so emo, like, freedom, like.
0: They also didn't full send anything. They kind of just tiptoed around a lot of plot lines, and they were kind of like, oh, we touched on this. Yes. Oh, we're bringing the X-Men, so, like, we need a villain from that.
1: Yas.
0: Quote-unquote villain.
1: Right.
0: But also, that was a plot line in a previous Marvel movie.
1: Right.
0: Just different outcome.
1: Oof, yeah. I think I was also kind of confused. My thing was, if I was a villain And I'm going, like, as hard as Sadie Sink and trying to, like, blow up everything. You know what I mean? Like, yeah. She was, like, mad, you know, and for, you know, her backstory, it's sad, right? Like, I was like, okay, understand. But then he was like, you know, he was like, girl, I'm here for you. And then she was just like, okay, I won't.
0: Okay,
1: do it.
0: Fine.
1: She's like, okay, fine. I'll stop.
0: I guess.
1: Like, what?
0: That's all right. I'll be good for once.
1: Bruh. So that was my, like, all right.
0: She said, I'm not a bad girl anymore, I promise.
1: Wink, wink. But
0: maybe because I'm getting hyped to go to Charlie.
1: So good.
0: October 6th.
1: Yes.
0: October 6th, I'm going to get British. British.
1: British. That'll be so fun. What's the song that you're most excited for? Or, like, do you hope she'll play off the album?
0: I know she'll play it, mm-hmm. but I really like Camera.
1: Yeah, yes.
0: I like the outro of it, and yep. I feel like right now, being in college as mm-hmm. like an art student,
1: yeah,
0: I feel like it's, or even just the fact that a lot of students now strive to be different, mm-hmm. which mm-hmm. is good.
1: Yeah,
0: I just feel like having like these experiences over the summer, yeah. it was nice to kind of have that resonate.
1: Yes,
0: but of course, like
1: right.
0: hers on a much larger scale,
1: mm-hmm, mm-hmm.
0: but it was like, whoa.
1: Yes, yes.
0: I mean, the streets of DC listening to Charlie, right. I'm like, wow, this is me.
1: You're like, meef.
0: Yeah.
1: I'm saying meef now, but oh. that's my, I'm trying to make that happen, but.
0: Soft launching.
1: Soft launching meef right now, but.
0: Yeah.
1: Wait, yeah, that's goated. I'm a little basic for this, but I really just love Wink Wink. It's just so catchy. Ugh.
0: Yeah.
1: We were like saying that I used to like strawberries in the summer. I was like trying to see what I could.
0: What could you pull from in
1: right,
0: that song?
1: Right, that isn't like
0: yeah
1: too much. But
0: then I saw yes. my Porsche.
1: You don't get. I can't do like a great British accent, Loki. But
0: yeah,
1: R&R.
0: Also, going back to the OC, mm-hmm.
1: yes,
0: that was
1: yes.
0: huge. Only okay. watched it for 1 week while I was still in DC. But then whenever I came back, wow. Wow, I full sent the OC for
1: oh,
0: a while.
1: Okay,
0: because
1: okay.
0: I came back, nothing to do.
1: Yeah.
0: My 1 week of unemployment.
1: Uh-huh. It's just straight.
0: All yep. I did.
1: Okay. I love it, though. It's like, I feel like everybody needs, like, a just week to be, like, just kind of laying around. Okay. Hello.
0: Sorry, people are banging down on the door. I guess they want to talk about the OC.
1: The Joker is outside the studio. Okay.
0: The call is coming from inside the house.
1: Please.
0: Anyways, yeah, I feel like my favorite character mm-hmm. right now is Marissa.
1: Okay.
0: Wait, no, sorry, Summer.
1: Okay.
0: But I just got to this point.
1: Yeah.
0: There are spoilers.
1: Okay.
0: But Seth, mm-hmm. okay, it's the first time that it's raining in OC.
1: Where is it set?
0: Orange like, County.
1: Okay, got you, got you. Oh, yeah, right, got you.
0: You got it.
1: Yeah,
0: it's okay.
1: Thank you.
0: I was having trouble typing earlier.
1: Okay. Anyway.
0: First day, it was raining in the OC.
1: Okay.
0: Nobody has any kind of rain gear, so they're all kind of just, like, stuck in the house
1: right.
0: for some reason.
1: Okay.
0: And then there's this weird kind of romance between Summer, who's like a popular girl in high mm-hmm. school, and then Seth, who's like an adorable nerd. Adam Brody.
1: Not the adorable nerd.
0: He has a horse named Captain Oates, and I think
1: oh,
0: that's really
1: wait.
0: Cool
1: yeah, that is
0: because
1: cute.
0: I have one too that's
1: wait,
0: not named
1: horse?
0: Captain Oates.
1: Wait, how have I not known this? What?
0: No, a not a horse, like a stuffed horse.
1: Oh,
0: like
1: oh my gosh.
0: Crow.
1: I was like, what?
0: Yeah, it's outside. I can't believe you didn't see it next to my car.
1: Yes.
0: Yeah.
1: Bro.
0: Anyways, like the two of them kind of have a back and forth relationship, very on and off, mm-hmm, and Summer mm-hmm. has this boyfriend who's very much like a Dean from Gilmore Girls kind of guy who most people don't want them to be together.
1: Yeah, yeah.
0: And so she was about to get on a flight with his family, uh-huh. and she was like, I can't do this anymore.
1: Right, okay.
0: But anyway, back to the rain. Seth is going to watch something on the TV,
1: yeah.
0: and he's like, no, mm-hmm. like, the satellite is out.
1: Yeah.
0: And so he goes on top of the roof to fix the satellite.
1: Yeah.
0: But the only rain gear he has is a Spider-Man mask.
1: Okay.
0: So he climbs on the roof, and then he has, like, a rope.
1: Okay.
0: And then he slides off, and then he's, like, dangling from the roof off this rope.
1: What?
0: Summer saves him.
1: Okay.
0: But they have this like Tobey Maguire Spider-Man kiss because he has like the mask on. So she pulls the mask down and it's so cute.
1: Okay. I'm sorry. Like the robe, like what? Okay.
0: I don't know. Get like off that roof. Every single plot line in it is just so incredible and complex, and I can't even begin to describe it.
1: It's just so great that you have to respect the hustle. You know?
0: Also, like the clubs mentioned in 2000 shows are so interesting, because what do you mean they get like Modest Mouse, The Killers, and this TV show?
1: Oh, wait, yes.
0: Yeah.
1: Dang.
0: That's also... Big factor in why I watched it.
1: Yeah, real.
0: And then in Buffy, they also have people like that. Yeah, and it's just like, wow. Oh, the artists that they were pulling for early 2000s TV shows are unmatched.
1: It was crazy, for sure. And I remember, like, I really liked the Skins soundtrack, too. It kind of reminds me of, like, from what you're saying about the OC, but...
0: Yeah.
1: It's British, though.
0: British.
1: But, I feel like low-key... Okay, wait. So you watched Obsession too? We both liked that, right?
0: Like, yes.
1: Yas.
0: I like the soundtrack for it too. I thought it was so really good.
1: Yes.
0: They do like to do that thing in horror movies where they change one note in it to make it sound creepy, and I think that's always cool.
1: It always gets me. I love it.
0: And whenever they like, I feel like they put a lot of tiny things into it, and they can easily make it a series of horror movies.
1: Right. Yeah.
0: Yeah. I also like that they just used new people.
1: Yes, for sure. Was the Michael guy, like, was he around before? Because I hadn't seen him in things, but people were saying.
0: I don't know.
1: Okay.
0: I haven't necessarily seen him in anything, but I could see him being in more stuff now just because that movie has done really well.
1: Yeah, for sure. But... Yeah.
0: And you've seen The Odyssey.
1: Yes. Oh my gosh. I saw it in 4DX. That was a once in a lifetime experience.
0: You saw it in 4D?
1: Yes.
0: Did you get to ride a horse?
1: Well, it felt like it. I was like getting tossed around on those chairs. And then during the fight scenes, they were punching us in the back too. I was like, all right, I didn't sign up for this. And then... Also, they were spraying us with water.
0: Oh, no. They were spraying us with water.
1: Anyway, they sprayed us with water. And so on the boat scenes, you really felt like you were riding with them. So,
0: wait, where did you do this?
1: This was in Greenville.
0: Oh.
1: It was the same theater we saw the moment at.
0: Oh.
1: Yes.
0: I didn't know they did stuff like that. Yes. I always think that people are joking when they're talking about that stuff.
1: Well, no, it was real, but it honestly was, in my opinion, it was slightly distracting from the movie because I was fighting for my life on the boat scenes, and I
0: you're getting seasick.
1: It was genuinely like it was kind of like head bashing, like it was kind of crazy. I don't know, but it was a lot. It was fun though, and I liked that they used like older instruments from that time. The soundtrack was great, I felt like, but yeah, I haven't really been like listening to it on the way to class though, because I feel like it's too like like, all right. But yeah, that's like the main ones I've recently seen, but I don't know.
0: Yeah. And I'd be reading.
1: Yay.
0: But
1: what you been reading?
0: I read 1984 in DC.
1: Yes, okay.
0: And that's then
1: crazy time and place to read that.
0: Yeah, that it really was. And now I'm in a philosophy class and I feel like I could use that. But yeah.
1: Epic.
0: I'd be reading now.
1: I need to reread that. That's a good one. Do you like it? Have you read what's that other one? Never mind, just keep talking. I'll remember it later. Probably when we're off air, but it's another dystopian one from that time period, I think.

0: Bummer.
1: No.
0: But yeah, it seemed like you liked your job. I like my job. No complaints.
1: Yes.
0: Like, it's fun. So
1: we love working.
0: We love to work.
1: We love being employed.
0: Yes. But I'm also excited to be back in school. Like,
1: yeah, except I got up and I was like,
0: yeah,
1: circadian rhythm. Uh-huh. Got up and I was like, why am I still in bed on a Monday?
0: Yeah, you're like, it's illegal. Yeah,
1: yeah,
0: no, I feel that, especially today too. I got up later, like 10 or so. When was your first class?
1: 8 a.m
0: Oh boy, oh my gosh.
1: Yeah, I got to campus at like 7:30 and then I walked down from C1 and I was like, and I got philosophical, and then I went to my portfolio class and kind of stared
0: into the abyss. Yep.
1: Yeah, stared into the abyss of what will be my semester.
0: Yes.
1: And yeah, that was it. Then I kind of talked to people because I was like, whoa, I haven't seen you for 3 months.
0: Yes.
1: And now we're in like the big box of Lee 3.
0: What that mean? Like,
1: the big white box.
0: I was like, wait.
1: Like, the architecture building is divided into 3 parts.
0: Yeah.
1: And ours is like the newest one.
0: Oh, okay. All
1: like, right. Concrete slab, very modern.
0: Yes.
1: You can hear everything.
0: Ooh, okay.
1: So, and it's a lot of glass.
0: Okay. All right.
1: So, it's hot and you can hear everything.
0: Ooh. Yeah.
1: So, like, kind of moved up in the world.
0: Oh, man.
1: So they say.
0: They got you in the concrete prison.
1: Yeah. Oh, and I met somebody else in the radio station for my philosophy class.
0: Wait, really? Yeah. Wait, that's cool.
1: Shout outs to Olivia.
0: Okay. Wait, Olivia.
1: Spencer.
0: Spencer. Okay. Yeah. Wait, goaded. Ah, awesome.
1: Yeah. Wait. That was really goaded. Nice. Now I have somebody to be philosophical with about science.
0: I also have someone from the radio station in my GC class next.
1: Shout out MG.
0: That was crazy. I was like, I was walking back from one of my other lectures and she was just like, we're in the same UX class. I was like, yay.
1: But yes.
0: Yuppie.
1: I don't look at the people anymore. I think honestly, the people will find me. Right.
0: Beautiful theory. Yes.
1: I think I'm just going to sit down. And then the person who sits down next to me, I look up and I know them and I'm like, wow,
0: hey,
1: great to be here.
0: Let's go.
1: Although last time I switched classes and then found that out because I looked at the list of people and I was like, wait, this is comforting too.
0: Yes. Okay. Beautiful.
1: So either way, I'm kind of just like, we ball.
0: Yeah. That's how this semester I've really been kind of freeballing it. I was about to go to my class 30 minutes late because I accidentally set it wrong in my calendar.
1: Oh.
0: And Navigate was down yesterday, so I was trying to check it. And then so it was just a mess, but thankfully texted one of my friends from the class and she was like, hey, where you at? And I was like, ooh, I'm waiting in the building, but
1: yeah, our campus class for our main studio isn't even up yet.
0: Bro.
1: So I feel like we're getting all of our news from Carrier Pigeon. And I just have to, like, unravel a scroll, and I'm like, yes. These are all the things that I have to do now, yes.
0: Please. I had the exact opposite thing happen freshman year, at the end of freshman year. I had a management class, and the teacher kept it up it's still up now.
1: Oh.
0: It's still up till now. I had to email Canvas.
1: Canva.
0: Canvas and be like, hey, like, can you forcibly remove me from this because I'm trying to see my classes that I'm in right now. But it was just funny. Someone commented on a discussion post, they were like, please remove me. It's like, oh, okay,
1: why is it kind of giving Nikki from Obsession? Like, being on the inside.
0: Yeah, it's like, dang, you can't leave, we're trapped.
1: Dang.
0: Anyway,
1: at least you're out of it now.
0: Yes. Truth.
1: I'm still in one. I'm kind of just like, structures, you'll always be there for me, and maybe I'll refer back to you during structures too. I don't know. Maybe it'll just be for memories.
0: Hey, good outlook. Yeah.
1: But yeah,
0: well, okay,
1: sure. I guess. Wait, get back to music.
0: Yeah, I guess.
1: Fine. I guess that's what we're here for.
0: Okay,
1: anyway, up next. Wait, do you want to say what's up next?
0: Sure. Okay, wait, how many do we want to do?
1: Do you need to get your glasses on? Like 50 songs.
0: Boy.
1: 10. No, do like 5.
0: 5, okay.
1: 6 or 7. 6 or 7.
0: Bruh, okay. Okay. Don't Speak. That threw me off. Don't Speak by Culture Wars. Mixed Emotions by Collect 200. Just a Ride by Jim. West Coast by West Coast

0: by Coconut Records. I've Been Young by George Clanton. Nobody Should Have You by Hayley Kiyoko and Chelsea Cutler. And Reality by Grimes. I was trying to see which one, if that was going to be six or seven. Who knows?
1: Oh, we're also playing some ads. Mm-hmm. So stay tuned.
0: Yes.
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0: 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Just give me a hot moment. And I will announce things. Yeah. All right. 5, 4, 3, 2, 1. Hello, you are listening to WSBF FM Clemson. I am the host of Right Now Show, Mike Peek, and Right Now Show is Cybertronic, where I play mostly, if not exclusively, electronic music for you all. I have quite a few songs for y'all to play for y'all today. So I am very, very excited about that. First of all, welcome back to Clemson, every pony. I think it'd be funny to say every pony instead of everyone. Anyways, welcome back, Clemson. I'm going to be playing a lot of more, you know, upbeat sounding electronic music, no specific genre for today. So what I got going on for the first, I want to say, I'm just going to general overview of the show. There's a lot of like hyper pop or just pop in general. And there's also quite a bit of future funk, electro house, also some drum and bass at the end. But yeah, just a lot of very, very upbeat songs, very upbeat music to get this school year started for all of us. Up first, we have Satellites by Frost Children from their brand new EP, Tweaker Poem. And then afterwards, we got Keep Me Going, Bird Brain by Slayer, which is a single. Then we got Your Favorite Sidekick by Underscores and 84851 from Underscores album Fishmonger. And then we have Tell Me You Want It by Underscores from her brand new album, You. Then we got Cheerleader by Porter Robinson from his album Smile. Then Get Higher by Sophie from her album Product. And then we may or may not get to Crush by Kama, which is a single. But yeah, quite a significant amount of music to be playing today. I only play like, I want to say 5 or so songs per half hour. I believe a total of 22 different songs today, and I mean, I can go over if I need to because, well, no one's playing a show after me, so there's that. But yeah, I'm going to play 2 PSAs, and we're going to get straight into the music. I will be back to bother y'all about all the music I'm playing after, like, half an hour of music, and then also I'm going to play 2 PSAs before we start, and then we can get to, you know, play music. All right. See y'all.
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That was Satellites by Frost Children from their EP Tweaker Poem. Up next, we have Keep It Going, but Keep Me Going, Bird Brains.

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1: Worldwide superstar running out of mileage. 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
0: I'm your favorite psychic.
1: Fake smile, run it back. 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OC double.

0: 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I completely forgot to go over today's show theme. Well, I mean, I went over the show theme, but I didn't give the title of it. Pack your bags. We are all going to Joy Valley. Like, this is welcome to Joy Valley. This is happy electronic music. It's like a parody of like that one meme where it's like Folk Valley, and it's like where that's like evil and creepy and uncanny. But this is like some Chronically Online stuff that like it means something to me, and that's all that matters. As incoherent as all of that was, you are listening to WSBF FM Clemson. What you just heard in order was Satellites by Frost Children from their EP Tweaker Poem, then Keep Me Going by Slayer, which is a single, then Your Favorite Sidekick by Underscores and 84851. No, just 8485. I don't know why I added one at the end. From Underscores' album Fishmonger, then Tell Me You Want It by Underscores from her album You, then Cheerleader by Porter Robinson from his album Smile, colon D, and then Get Higher by Sophie from her album Product, and last but not least, Crush by KML, which is a single. Up next, we got a few future-based songs, one future rhythm song, some like poppy electro house, even eventually leaning into, I believe, future funk as well. So yeah, let me tell you all about it. Up next, we have Dumbo Loop by Wave Dash from their album World Famous Tour. Then Slasher by Rusty from the A/B-side Triad/Slasher. Then Enchantress featuring Jedwill by Mad Dubs and Dea from Mad Dubs' EP New Life. Then we got Overtime by Cash Cash from their Overtime EP. Then we have Pay No Mind featuring Passion Pit from his album Adventure. Then we have High Life by Daft Punk from their album Discovery. Then, potentially, these next two songs I will probably get to, unless I don't. I'll probably get to them anyways. Up next, we got Plastic Girls by Tree Palm, which is a single after, you know, all those other songs. And then, lastly, before I come back on air, A Future Funk You Can't Dance Out by Zave from his their album Birdly Core, Chapter 3. But yeah, you are listening to Cybertronic. Welcome to not Folk Valley, but Joy Valley, where today I'm going to be playing very, very happy music. This is Micah Peak, and also the views and opinions expressed on the show do not necessarily represent the views of WSPF, Clemson University, or the Board of Trustees. Just a little fun fact in there. I don't know if I made any opinions or not, but you know, you got to say it. Yeah, PSAs, then music. I'll talk to y'all later. Bye-bye.
1: Oh, boy, I can't wait to put this image of my pottery on the internet today. And post it.
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Today, I'm playing very, very, very happy-themed, upbeat-themed electronic music to start off this school year with. I don't know why I enunciated those things in those certain ways. Apparently, I'm a little autistic, according to my therapist. Anyways, so that might be why. That's why I said that. Anyways, what you just heard in order was Dumb a Loop by Wave Dash, then Slasher by Rusty, then Enchantress by Mad Doves, Dea, and Jedwill, then Overtime by Cash Cash, then Pay No Mind featuring Passion Pit by Maddion, then High Life by Def Punk, then Plastic Girls by Tree Palm, and then last but not least, a Future Funk You Can't Dance Out. I got 7 more songs for y'all. Very happy music. Again, we got Too Bad by Two Hollis from his album Boy. Then we have iPod Touch by Nina Girachi from her album I Love My Computer. Then we have Suave featuring Jane Remover by Acrila. I don't know how to pronounce it. I don't know if I'm pronouncing it right. Oh, well. And that's a single. Then we have Kodak Moment by Jane Remover from her album Frailty. Then we have Gold Dust by DJ Fresh from his album Kryptonite. Then Dreamer by Gordookie, which that's the FCC Cleanies version of his moniker. You can check the website when that song comes on if you want more information. And that would be from his EP, G&B, which I imagine means Gorin-based. That's pretty cool. And then last but not least, we got All This Time by Fox Stevenson from his EP, All This Time. After that, that should be it. I don't have PSAs to play, so straight back to music. Hopefully, I don't run... it doesn't matter if I run over, but we're having interns in here, and I don't want to get in their way, because there is going to be a lot, considering how this club has been growing, like, over the past 2 or 3 years. Allegedly, it's, like, insane growth. All right. So, on that note, I'm going to... turn over the airwaves to the music, and I will come back on air to say bye later. Anyways, I'll talk to y'all after that.

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Thanks for tuning in to Cybertronic. I'll see y'all next week. I don't know what I got for show type, but, you know, I don't know. Bye-bye. Next show is going to be Reba later. Right now, we got a bunch of interns in, so Automation will be doing the music picking for us. Bye-bye.

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1: Has bad days? Don't worry.
2: It's not the end of the world. There's always tomorrow.
1: You can do it.
2: I'm ready to support your next effort.
1: I'm always here for you.
2: Everybody has bad days. Don't worry.
1: It's not the end of the world. There's always tomorrow.
2: You can do it.
1: I'm ready to support your next effort.
2: I'm always here for you.
1: Everybody has bad days. Don't worry.
2: It's not the end of the world. There's always tomorrow.
1: You can do it.
2: I'm ready to support your next effort.
1: I'm always here for you.
2: Everybody has bad days. Don't worry.
1: It's not the end of the world.
2: Your next, I'm always here for you.
3: I know where you came from.
2: It's not the end of the world. There's always tomorrow.
3: I know who your best friends are.
2: Bad days, don't worry. It's not the end of the world.
3: And you don't even know who I am. You don't even know who I am. You don't even know who I am.

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You don't even know who I am. You don't even know who I am.

what you're scared of. And I know what your blood type is.

0: know who I am. You don't even know who I am.
1: I'm always here for you.
2: Everybody has bad days, don't worry.
1: It's not the end of the world, there's always tomorrow.
2: You can do it.
1: I'm ready to support your next effort.
2: I'm always here for you.

what we tell you to believe in, we'll kill you. And if you don't like what we tell you to believe in, we'll kill you. And if you don't like what we tell you to believe in, we'll kill you.

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1: Hello.
0: You are listening to WSBF FM Clemson. This is Ribba.
1: Yes, it is.
0: Hello.
1: Hi. We're back.
0: We're back at our official actual premiere episode. I feel like, it's because my headphones are down. Okay.
1: Okay. Someone had the mics turned up really loud.
0: Well, it's because I couldn't hear myself. And also, I like them to be in the red.
1: Oh, yeah, but they were peeking.
0: Yeah, I know.
1: That's not allowed.
0: Okay. What are we doing today?
1: We're playing on air. We're doing music.
0: That's not what I meant.
1: I know.
0: Well, we got to give context for what you just said.
1: So for those of you who don't know, Alana and I, along with 18 other people, just got back from Australia. And by I mean just got back, I mean on Saturday. Fun fact, our Saturday lasted about 33 hours.
0: August 15th went on for a very, very long time.
1: We were over there doing an ecology, field ecology study abroad trip. I don't want to speak for everyone else, but I personally had a great time.
0: It was a lot of fun.
1: Mm-hmm. Saw a lot of cool stuff. Getting ready to go over there, I heard many people say, oh, because you'll be in the southern hemisphere, the toilets flush backwards. Fun fact. Okay, two fun facts. A lot of toilets in Australia are composting toilets, so they don't flush at all. And the ones that do, that suck straight down. It doesn't swirl.
0: I actually don't know how many of them are actually composting. We were just in really rural spaces.
1: We were in a very biased area for that. So
0: we were in the northeastern part of Australia. We went to Queensland. We went to a cattle farm cattle station, and then in a very remote island about an hour boat ride away, and then a random plot of land in slightly rainforesty
1: part of the rainforest out there, like right on the edge where this couple has worked very hard to like restore it. It used to be farmland, and I think they've done an excellent job.
0: I think personally. So too.
1: The views and opinions expressed on the show do not necessarily represent the views of WSBF Clemson University or the Board of Trustees.
0: In case anyone knows them, are you excited that you remember that?
1: Word for word.
0: In case anyone really knows them and disagrees with our opinions.
1: Yeah.
0: And then we went to the rainforest.
1: Yep.
0: The rainforest
1: proper.
0: We went on a crane.
1: We
0: went on a crane.
1: Over the canopy. It was beautiful.
0: It was. But yeah, that was a quick summary. And then we went to Sydney.
1: Yep.
0: And for a day. And that was an experience, to be sure.
1: That is true.
0: So, enough of that. I think we'd, go straight into it?
1: Yeah.
0: Yeah. Okay. Harrison, announce our song, please.
1: There's one song quintessential with Australia. I'm sure people already expect it. It is Down Under by The Men at Work.

0: Hey, Harrison.
1: Hey.
0: I'm a little concerned about something.
1: What's that?
0: I think there's something under the table.

0: And now, PSAs.
1: Do you want a nice smelling spring? 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
0: PSAs.
1: One of those was not familiar whatsoever.
0: Oh, uh-huh. Sure. You may recognize that voice.
1: I don't.
0: Anyways. Harrison, tell me about the song that we just listened to before the PSAs.
1: That was a very special song called Rattlesnake by King Gizzard and the Lizard Wizard, dedicated to Brady the Wizard. Fun fact about rattlesnakes. Oh.
0: Sorry.
1: Fun fact about rattlesnakes. The only type of venomous snake not found in Australia. King Gizzard and the Lizard Wizard is an Australian band, of course.
0: Of course.
1: That's all I got.
0: Okay. Well, next up we have a little bit of a grunge and then punk. Punk section. I'll get into why we're playing punk, and then we play a little something funky afterwards. But first up, our first two grunge songs. The first is from an artist that I found independently. I had a friend send it to me purely because of the album cover. The album cover is a frog. It's almost like that's our mascot, a frog on a rock.
1: Frog on a rock.
0: But a friend showed me that album, and I really, really liked it. He was listening to it while he was going to the gym, and then I decided to turn it on, and I do not regret it. And then come to find out what?
1: I just have some more information about Rattlesnake when you get done.
0: Oh. No, go ahead.
1: The wizard himself.
0: Oh, the wizard.
1: Like me to inform all the people, all of them.
0: Every single one of them.
1: They say rattlesnake 51 times in that song.
0: Oh, man. I'm glad we have a number to that.
1: Yeah.
0: Thank you, Brady the Wizard.
1: Thank you, Brady.
0: Thank you. Back to the Australian band I was talking about. Friend showed me the band, really liked it. Come to find out, my dad is a huge fan of Silverchair. That's really my fun fact. I forgot to look up things about them.
1: Oh, yeah.
0: I just know that they're an Australian grunge band. Yeah. My dad talked about it a little. I was like, yeah, I think... Because we were talking about the songs that we were going to play on the set, actually. And I think I told him about Silverchair. And I was like, have you heard of this band called Silverchair? They have this frog album. And he's like, yeah, I've heard of Silverchair. Like, of course I have. And I was like, oh, man. I think every time I try to give my dad a recommendation, more or less, with the exception of Cosmo Sheldrake, ooh, no. He might have told.
1: First time you told me about Cosmo Sheldrake, you told me he told you about it. So.
0: I have a really bad memory. So don't nod your head at that. Read off. Tell me about Silverchair.
1: Not much.
0: When
1: they won some awards, they've sold a lot of albums.
0: I think they're the shows. I want to say that Silverchair is like the number one out of all maybe not all Australian bands, because there's AC/DC, but maybe out of like the grunge scene, they have the most number one albums.
1: Silverchair is considered one of the big four of the post grunge movement in Australia.
0: Who's the other three?
1: That's what I was just about to say. Doesn't say.
0: Okay, cool. Well, speaking of Silverchair, This is Israel's Son by Silverchair off of the album Frog Stomp. And it goes a little something like this.

0: You just listened to Chewing Gum by Amyl and the Sniffers. Before that was Wild About You by the Saints. And before that was Simulated Lovers by X. And then our last of our grunge was Dope Calypso by Violent Soho. Harrison, what's today?
1: Today is National Radio Day.
0: I'm turning up the headphones.
1: Okay.
0: It's National Radio Day.
1: Yes, it is.
0: Wow.
1: I don't really know what goes along with that, but I'm on the radio and here today. So.
0: I guess we're celebrating National Radio Day by being on the radio today.
1: Yay. I can't clap. I'm holding the microphone.
0: Yeah, that was Amyl and the Sniffers. They are an Australian punk band. Actually, all of those, even though I knew about Amyl and the Sniffers, they're actually in our music library.
1: Mm-hmm.
0: I don't think... Blue is not in rotation anymore, right?
1: I don't know.
0: You should know that.
1: I have spreadsheets that know it.
0: All right, Mr. Music Director. Yeah, those were all recommendations from someone we met in Australia. His name was Sean, not Sean Adams, but I don't know his last name. He owned Townsville. He owned Townsville Records,
1: mm-hmm.
0: in Townsville, which was like the area that we flew into and stayed at the first day.
1: Right.
0: Yeah, he had Townsville Records, and his little logo was a crab holding a record above it.
1: Mm-hmm.
0: We were just walking around and we're like, hey, it's a record store. We should go in real quick because, you know, we're music and radio and we're going to do an Australia set. So let's see if we can find some local music. We talked to him for a while.
1: What?
0: I thought you were pointing at something.
1: No.
0: He kind of talked about the old punk scene. And how much of that do you think I can talk about? I mean, it's just like a recount of what he was saying, right? Nah. Okay. Well, he kind of talked about the history of like some of the difficulties he's had with the punk scene in the area. He personally kind of turned his nose to metal because it was really like people really, really liked it in Townsville, and mm-hmm. he was an old punk, so he was very diehard punk.
1: Yep.
0: Brief intermission. I just want to say I really like that period of the Australian punk that I've heard so far. The views and opinions expressed on the show do not necessarily represent the views of WSBF, Clemson University, or the Board of Trustees. I don't know. Who was it? Was it Olivia or Lauren who really liked Amyl and the Sniffers?
1: I think it was Olivia.
0: Yeah. I don't know. I just find them to be a lot of fun.
1: Mm-hmm.
0: But anyways, yeah, so... He kind of told us about the metal scene and the punk scene, and then the fact that Townsville had a... Oh, did you want to talk about something first? Did you have something you wrote down?
1: I mean, I did, but...
0: Nah.
1: Just one of the... While they were talking, I was just kind of looking around in the shop, and on the wall was like a newspaper clipping. And I've never seen... This was like... a real professional newspaper, which I've never seen print a headline in color.
0: Oh, interesting.
1: But it was a clipping, and in big, all bold, bold red letters, it said Dr. Spin and had his picture.
0: We talked to Dr. Spin himself.
1: Like, but there wasn't like any font, fun font. It was like an Arial.
0: Sean Spin.
1: And it just an Arial font, probably 50 point. Bright red, Dr. Spin.
0: That had to have been doctored. You think that was real? A real newspaper article?
1: There's no way. Why would you make that for yourself?
0: I don't know. I mean, yeah, I feel like that's too...
1: I don't know.
0: Well, Dr. Spin himself told mm-hmm. us about Townsville's underground techno scene.
1: Mm-hmm.
0: Which was just a fascinating thing to hear about. So he didn't have a lot of...
1: For context, Townsville was like a very stereotypical, like, beach town.
0: Very, but like rural beach town right. sort of thing.
1: Like you could tell it was fairly touristy.
0: Yeah. I know there was a lot of, the people who did seem to live there permanently were on the older side. Mm-hmm. But yeah. So, you know, Townsville techno.
1: Townsville techno.
0: Who would have thunk?
1: Not me.
0: And so he showed us around,

dub recording. And this is techno. This is completely different from the entire rest of the set. So I hope everyone... Yeah. All right, here it is.